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0: Same day I want the dress for wedding, same day where I want married, what happened? 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I no married any man.
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0: 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To the latest groove.
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0: So just kick off your shoes.
1: Hit the top.
0: And begin to groove.
1: Party.
0: Don't waste no time.
1: Get down.
0: Get drunk on wine.
1: Don't stop.
0: It's time to score.
1: Hit the top.
0: So what you waiting for? Now it's my turn.
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0: 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It will soon pass, whatever it is. Don't worry, be happy. 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